0: Finishing off with a little Helter Skelter from the White Album.
1: Feel like that
0: every once in a while. George Harrison and Ringo together on When We Was Fab. And how about that McCartney and Ringo combination? New one's called Home to Us. And you just heard it here on 90.5 The Night. We got Black Rose coming up in this set. Little Bruce for you later on. If you're a Rush fan, you win this hour. And Mark Aguilar too. But right now, Jesse Malin, Hollywood Forever starts this set.

0: here from Mumford & Sons with Chris Stapleton helping out on 90.5 The Night. You got Black Crowes, Jealous Again, in Hollywood Forever. Jesse Malin with a new tune. Bruce is going to be doing his tribute to the Pogues coming up next. A little bit later, we got Leon Bridges and the new Pornographers too.
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0: And tomorrow, yes, Bob's birthday is coming up this weekend, and we'll have an hour of Bob Dylan music, and that will take me probably an hour to filter out and pick which tunes I want to play for you guys tomorrow. But that is my labor of love, so I hope you'll join me tomorrow night at 11. Right now, we got a rainy night in Soho on a rainy night in Monmouth County.

0: We are the Spirit of Radio, and we are 90.5 tonight. Thank you so much for being part of our show this evening. Rush finishing off that set. The Air's on Fire, new one from Failure. We went Water Underground with Real Estate up from North Jersey. Speaking of Jersey, Bruce with his cover, The Pogues, A Rainy Night in Soho, started off that lineup. We have to take a quick break, but we'll be back with Mark Aguilar.
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0: And tomorrow night over at Jack's by the Tracks, starting around 6 p.m., you can catch the Aguilar Family Band featuring Slick Aguilar, Carly Bloom, Dave Moore, Kevin Stryker, and this gentleman, Mark Aguilar, who's singing Lost in My Room.

That's Leon Bridges leaving us in a peaceful place to finish up that set. New Sun Little, Whip the Wind, and Lost in My Room, where I've been a long time lately. Mark Aguilar on Brookdale Public Radio. The New Pornographers have Pure Sticker Shock, and we got some blues from the ladies coming your way to start next hour. We'll hear from Gab Chinkwe Band. I got some Violent Femmes coming up, and Buffalo Traffic Jam, too.

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1: Couple hours into our time together, and we're going to midnight. Don't forget, we got Classic Rewind coming your way. Peter Gabriel's So, which is so good. And this hour, I got some Diamond Rugs for you, a radio company tune, The Boomtown Rats, and Blues is where we begin. It's Wednesday, and we do Women of the Blues on Wednesday. And a little shout out to our friend Carlotta Schmidt, who is going to be at Breaking Sound tomorrow night in New York City. That is the speakeasy at the Gin Mill, where she is going to be performing. So get on up there and support her in the best way that you can. Sinner's Prayer from Beth Hart and Joe Bonamassa starts our Women of the Blues tonight.

0: The great Aretha Franklin, Queen of Soul, with her version of The Wait, which features Dwayne Allman, by the way, playing guitar. We had a couple of outrageous help going on for the ladies tonight. Joanne Taylor doing her own guitar playing on that cover of Drowning in a Sea of Love, and Beth Hart and Joe Bonamassa together for Sinner's Prayer to start off tonight's 9 o'clock hour. U2's got something new. You'll hear it next on The Night.
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0: All right, let's roll back into the tunes with Scars from U2 on 90.5 The Night.

Yes, and I've been caught in that trap many times. Takes a big trap to catch a big rat, right? Boomtown Rats on 90.5 The Night. Rat Trap, House of I, the Afghan Whigs. We had Low ERA from Geese, which is not what the Met pitching is doing lately. The Gab Chinkwe Band, Wounds, and YouTube.

never funk. That's my problem. That's Diamond Rugs, though, on 90.5 The Night. The Charmer is new from Toadies. Classic Violent Femmes, Blister in the Sun, which doesn't seem like we'll have to worry about this Memorial Day weekend, but we keep our fingers crossed, right? Radio Company had Cannonball to start things in that lineup, and we'll give you the new Buffalo Traffic Jam, Broken Love, to take us to the 10 o'clock hour.

Classic stuff from the Bachmans before their changeover to the Bachman Turner Overdrive. They're part of Canada's The Guess Who with Burton Cummings doing those great vocals. No Time finishing off that set. She's Not There from the Zombies. And Edge of the Edge is where we're starting things from, where I always seem to be. And that tune was a tune by the Panda Bear and Sonic Boom from back a couple of years ago off the Reset album. Roots, we're going to Irasian and Maoli next on the night.

0: Yeah, just call me Pagliacci, the English beat with Tears of a Clown, the old Smokey Robinson tune, never sounding better. The Strokes taking us to Machu Picchu, and you know what that is, right? The three times you see somebody, they got a message for you. Roots, Eration, and Maoli together, and we got to take a break, and I will bring you some Southern stuff coming up in the next set.
1: 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Once again, the WAG will play the music of the Beatles and as the Rolling Stones, Anthony Walker, and the Dead Flowers. 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
0: Well, I don't know if you guys do Nugs TV at all, but it is a great alternative to getting some live music and not having to travel far and pay outrageous prices. But they've been doing some really terrific things lately. I saw Tedeschi Chuck's band, a couple of their live shows, and also the Dwayne Betts did a special show in memory of his dad last year, which was outrageous. But this week they had the Toy Factory Project. Marcus King put a band together to honor the music of Toy Caldwell, and some great stuff I watched last night when the Mets kind of fell out of it. But I'm going to put together a little set here with some Marshall Tucker. I got some Marcus King doing a cover. And the new one from Nathaniel Rateliff starts it off. It's called Tommy's Song.

0: Oh yeah, vintage Stones tune, Can't You Hear Me Knocking, done Marcus King style. And Marcus really puts does justice to Toy Caldwell music in the Toy Factory project. Check them out when you can. Marshall Tucker Band themselves, This Old Cowboy, after Tommy's song from Nathaniel Ratliff started off that set for you. And breather time for us, but when we come back, we got some Stones off the new album and some David Byrne too.
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2: 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Whether you're on the road, working from home, getting the kids off to school, or just waking up, Mornings on the Night with Michelle McBride will keep you informed, entertained, and energized.
0: Well, unfortunately, CBS has taken off the Colbert Show, which I always thought was pretty good nighttime TV. And last night, I think tomorrow's their last show, but last night they had David Byrne on. And, you know, of course, I had seen the last David Byrne concert when he came around, which was fabulous company as well. And he did Burning Down the House from Talking Heads last night. Was really spectacular. You'll probably catch it on YouTube. But right now, we'll get some David Byrne in this set, some new Rolling Stones as promised. So we got Electric-like Orchestra coming up too. And next hour, Peter Gabriel. So stick around for our classic rewind tonight. It's so. Here's Black Keys and Who's Been Fooling You?

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1: Well, thanks for staying with us here on 90.5 The Night. You will be rewarded with one of the best albums of the 1980s. Going back 40 years tonight for a playing of So from Peter Gabriel, which was released this week back in 1986. Often considered one of his best albums. This one was a commercial success and also kind of transformed Pete from a cult artist to a mainstream star. And some of these tunes were put together with just Gabriel himself, Daniel Lanois, and David Rhodes, the guitarist. But they added on definitely as the things got rolling. It was one of the great albums. Lost a Grammy to Paul Simon, who we'll hear later this hour. Tune from Graceland coming up, but for the Grammy for Album of the Year and for this year of 1986, of course, the awards were in 87. But we got it in its entirety for you, from Red Rain through Big Time, and that In Your Eyes song that's so good. Hope you'll stick around for this one tonight. Our classic rewind is Peter Gabriel's So.

0: an activist and a superstar of rock and roll. This album helped get him there. It's Peter Gabriel, So, our classic rewind for tonight on 90.5 The Night. Thank you so much for being here with us. Let's see. We had This Is the Picture to finish things up. We do what we're told before that. Big Time, Mercy Street, In Your Eyes, that voice again, Don't Give Up, Sledgehammer, Red Rain. All I was saying to Jeff, so many great videos from this in the heyday of MTV. But that was it. Hope you enjoyed it. We got a couple more tunes to take you back to 1986, if you're not there already.
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0: All right, stick around for Megan After Midnight, and join me tomorrow for our Dose of Dead at 7 p.m. Got The Boy in the Bubble from Paul Simon's Graceland, which, as I said earlier, took the Grammy from Peter's So album in 1987. The Boy in the Bubble does it for us tonight on Brookdale Public Radio. The Boy in the Bubble does it for us tonight on Brookdale Public Radio.

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Hold Me Down, The Happy Fits, a great Jersey-based band for ya. We also heard Deer Tick with Mary Singletary and Happy Landing with The River to kick it all off. 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Megan O'Shea here, and I've got a couple more Jersey-based bands for ya. This is Preachers on the FM. They're from Red Bank, Disco Lullaby, 90.5 The Night.

0: to 90.5 The Night's Box of Blues, Sunday from 10 till midnight. 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

Not Bad for New Jersey, Brian Fallon and the Painkillers. Brian Ferry before that with a loop-de-lee, and we heard Ben Queller's Falling, 90.5 The Night. We've got another long set of music for you, and James Brown is kicking it all off. Get on the good foot.

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Ready to Go Republica. You too had a newer one before that. Scars on 90.5 The Night. So to wrap up the hour, you know I've got another long set of music for you, but we're going to kick it all off with one from 1981. Rick James, Give It to Me, Baby.

Brooklyn can wait Jake Thistle. As anyone that watches American Idol knows, he had a pretty killer year. He might not be the new American Idol, but he's definitely special to us here in Jersey. 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It's Alex G with Runner.

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We have our song of the week coming your way. 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

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We also heard Cass McCombs and Chris Cohn, Steel Reserve on Brookdale, Public Radio 90.5 The Night. Something new from Tedeschi Trucks Band, Future Soul.

Sick of Myself, Matthew Sweet on 90.5 The Night. Thanks for rocking and rolling with us. I've got some killer tunes coming your way. We're jumping right into it with an older one from St. Paul and the Broken Bones. I can't believe this one came out 10 years ago. Flow with it. 90.5 The Night.

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Incantations at O'Brien with a solo one. Ed, of course, is from Radiohead. We heard a cover of Sheryl Crow, Soak Up the Sun by Soccer Mommy, and the Black Keys had something new before that. Where there's smoke, there's fire. 90.5, the night, your only public radio station. I've got Gorillaz, Clint Eastwood.

0: Time to clean off the grill and invite the neighbors because it's just about Memorial Day, start of another summer. And 90.5 The Night will be kicking off the big holiday with our annual block party weekend starting Friday at around 5 o'clock. 90.5 The Night is going to be celebrating the unofficial start of the 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everything in between. Here's the deal. This Memorial Day weekend, you bring the burgers and we'll bring the tunes. 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

played The Fool, Michael Stipe and Andrew Watt. You might recognize that one already because it's actually the theme song for the new show Rooster on HBO. You're listening to 90.5 The Night, the only station that plays local music. And I've got an Asbury Park favorite up next, The Front Bottoms, Everyone Blooms.

rocking chair. That is the Mod Beats, a band from Cherry Hill, New Jersey. I don't know what it is about New Jersey, but there is something special about making music here. Weezer in that set of music as well. My Name is Jonas, a classic from the Blue Album on Brookdale Public Radio. You know you're not going to find this mix of music anywhere else. The Chameleons are up next. Saviors Are a Dangerous Thing.

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Perpetual Change by Yes. Squeeze just before that, a newer one off of the Trixies album. Why don't you? Brookdale, Public Radio 90.5 The Night. I've got a little something from Nation of Language up next. Across That Fine Line.

0: Goose dial into the chaos of the modern world and turn it into something electrifying on Good to Be, your song of the week. 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

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Mirror Mirror, also in there with Reset Sequence. They are another great Asbury Park-based band. You're listening to 90.5 The Night. Are you ready for the newest from Casey Musgraves? I Believe in Ghosts.

Nature Boy by Nick Cave and the Bad Seeds. Howdy, before that, True Love on 90.5 The Night, Brookdale Public Radio. In this hour alone, we've got a little something from Savoy Brown, Sunday 1994, and Stevie Wonder. A whole lot more you don't want to miss as well. It's Toots and the Maytals now. Sweet and Dandy.

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the Fairgrounds, Sunday, 1994. Savoy Brown just before that with a cover of The Temptations, I Can't Get Next to You. And we heard Goose, Good to Be. That is our song of the week. 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Little Barry's taken over. It Isn't Soul.

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Good by Better Than Ezra, 90.5 The Night. Megan O'Shea here. That's all the time I've got for you. I hope you have a great day. I'll be back at midnight to wrap up my time. It's Mumford & Sons off of their new album, Prize Fighter. This one's featuring Chris Stapleton here, 90.5 The Night.

0: Going back to 2009, Forgotten Nothing. It's Brookdale Public Radio, 90.5 The Night. 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
1: 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Sunday, the holiday wraps up with Emo Night Brooklyn. Next week, the Pony welcomes Dance Gavin Dance on Friday. 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
0: A very, very good Thursday to you. It's May 21st. Coming up, I've got music from Fleetwood Mac, Jose Gonzalez, and more. I've also got local news, local traffic, local weather, and I've got a question for you on Facebook. Let's get started right now with endearments on 90.5 The Night.

Screaming Trees, that's Shadow of the Season. We also heard from The Killers with their single that was out a couple of years back, Bright Lights. Endearments, starting us off with Summer Sun. It's Brookdale Public Radio. It's 90.5 The Night. You're looking good on the Parkway, Turnpike 195 and 18. Locally, in the Lacey Township, Forked River area, we've got Route 9 North and Southbound between Sunrise Boulevard and Nautilus Boulevard. The roadway's reduced to one lane. Downed utility pole is closed. Lanes both ways, so you've got some minor delays there. This report has been brought to you by Positive Coaching Alliance. At Facebook, today I'm asking for what you would consider a socially conscious masterpiece. On this day in 1971, Marvin Gaye released his celebrated 11th studio album, What's Going On? So I want to know from you, what do you think would be a socially conscious masterpiece? Ray is going with Blowing in the Wind. How about you? Tell me over at Facebook. That's facebook.com/Brookdale Public Radio. 61 degrees right now on the Lincroft campus of Brookdale Community College. We've got Whisper Doll up next.

0: Jose Gonzalez closing that set with the latest. It's the title track off of Against the Dying of the Light. We had Fleetwood Mac with a live cut of Go Insane and Whisper Doll. Am I a Knife? It's Brookdale Public Radio. It's 90.5 The Night. In local news, Governor Sherrill visited Mulligan's Pub in Hoboken this week to announce new guidance allowing New Jersey towns to extend bar hours during the 2026 FIFA World Cup. Dan Connors has more.
1: The guidance from the New Jersey Division of Alcoholic Beverage Control gives municipalities the option to temporarily adjust alcohol sales hours as visitors from around the world travel to the region for the 39-day tournament. Sherrill says the move is designed to help restaurants, bars, and local businesses benefit economically while still promoting responsible alcohol service and public safety throughout the World Cup. For Brookdale Public Radio News, I'm Dan Connors.
0: And according to Red Bank Green, after more than 50 years in business, Red Bank's longtime superfood town is preparing to close its doors for good. Workers at the Circus Superfood Town on Broad Street were seen clearing shelves and packing merchandise this week as company officials confirmed the store will shut down Saturday. CEO Louis Scaduto Jr. blamed increased competition from large corporate supermarket chains and changing industry conditions. The Red Bank location is the only major chain supermarket in the borough. The Middletown-based company says its stores in Atlantic Highlands and Seagirt will remain open. The closure comes as redevelopment proposals and new grocery competitors continue reshaping the greater Red Bank area. I'm coming right back. It's Brookdale Public Radio.
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0: We have very different weather from earlier this week. Showers and thunderstorms are likely today, high near 65 degrees. Cloudy tonight, low around 53. Mostly cloudy tomorrow, 64 degrees. And for your Memorial Day weekend, we've got showers Saturday, 62 degrees. Showers likely Sunday, mainly before 2 in the afternoon. And cloudy with a high near 68 degrees. And Memorial Day Monday, chance of showers, mostly cloudy, 76 degrees. Right now in Middletown, 61 degrees on the Lincroft campus of Brookdale Community College on 90.5 The Night, the Claypool Lennon Delirium.

0: That social distortion with the way things were. We had Eddie Ninevolt in there and Little Black Flies. MGMT giving us Electric Feel and the Claypool Lennon Delirium kicking off the set with Meat Machines. It's Brookdale Public Radio. It's 90.5 The Night. We are checking out what's happening out on the roads, and we have got Parkway Turnpike 195 and 18 all looking good. In Oakhurst, we've got Roosevelt Avenue East and Westbound at Monmouth Road and Larchwood Avenue closed in both directions due to a downed tree and wires. No ETA on when that's going to be opened up. This report has been brought to you by Mothers Against Drunk Driving at MAD.org. Over at Facebook, I'm asking for you to tell me, what song would you consider a socially conscious masterpiece? Larry is going with Sam Cooke's A Change Is Gonna Come. How about you? 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
0: Showers and thunderstorms are likely. We've got a high near 65 degrees today. 61 right now on the Lincroft campus of Brookdale Community College. We're getting out of the hour with Sun Little. 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

0: Crosby, Stills, Nash & Young with Ohio. And that was an answer from Laura and Laura on Facebook. I'm asking for a song you would consider a socially conscious masterpiece. Fun fact, a pair of Laura's beats a pair of Aces. True fact. I'm coming right back. It's 90.5 The Night.
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0: Hey, everybody. Happy Thursday. It's May 21st. I'm Michelle McBride. Coming up, I've got music for you from Coldplay, and we're going local with Connor Bracken and the Mother Leads Band. I've also got local news, local traffic, local weather, and I've got a question for you on Facebook. Let's keep it going right now with Widow's Peak on 90.5 The Night.

That's Nathaniel Rateliff along with the Night Sweats. I need never get old. We had Kings of Leon in there and Wait for Me. Widow Speaks starting us off with If You Change. It's Brookdale Public Radio. It's 90.5 The Night. For your commute right now, we've got no problems on the Parkway, Turnpike, 195 or 18. Locally, starting down south, we've got Route 9 in the Lacey Township, Forked River area. North and southbound between Sunrise Boulevard and Nautilus Boulevard, reduced to one lane in each direction due to a downed utility pole. We're also looking in Oakhurst. We have Roosevelt Avenue east and westbound between Monmouth Road and Larchwood Avenue, or at Monmouth Road and Larchwood Avenue, closed in both directions due to a downed tree and wires. No ETA on when that's going to be opened up. This report has been brought to you by Mothers Against Drunk Driving at mad.org. On this day in 1971, Marvin Gaye released his celebrated 11th studio album, What's Going On? Widely celebrated. And that led me to think, to ask you guys, what song would you consider a socially conscious masterpiece? Jeff is going for Living for the City by Stevie Wonder. How about you? You could tell me over at Facebook. That's facebook.com/Brookdale Public Radio. Very different morning than we've had all week. Right now, we've got 61 degrees on the Lincroft campus of Brookdale Community College. Up next on 90.5 The Night, we have got Brown Horse.

0: out of Asbury Park, Connor Bracken and the Mother Leeds Band with the latest When It All Comes Down. Coldplay in there with Violet Hill, and we had Brown Horse giving us Sorrow Reigns. It's Brookdale Public Radio, 90.5 The Night. In local news, Governor Sherrill visited Mulligan's Pub in Hoboken this week to announce new guidance allowing New Jersey towns to extend bar hours during the 2026 FIFA World Cup. Dan Connors has more.
1: The guidance from the New Jersey Division of Alcoholic Beverage Control gives municipalities the option to temporarily adjust alcohol sales hours as visitors from around the world travel to the region for the 39-day tournament. Sherrill says the move is designed to help restaurants, bars, and local businesses benefit economically while still promoting responsible alcohol service and public safety throughout the World Cup. For Brookdale Public Radio News, I'm Dan Connors.
0: And according to Red Bank Green, after more than 50 years in business, Red Bank's longtime superfood town is preparing to close its doors for good. Workers at the Circus Superfood Town on Broad Street were seen clearing shelves and packing merchandise this week as company officials confirmed the store will shut down Saturday. CEO Louis Scaduto Jr. blamed increased competition from large corporate supermarket chains and changing industry conditions. The Red Bank location is the only major chain supermarket in the borough. The Middletown-based company says its stores in Atlantic Highlands and Seagirt will remain open. The closure comes as redevelopment proposals and new grocery competitors continue reshaping the greater Red Bank area. I'm coming right back. It's Brookdale Public Radio.
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0: Showers and thunderstorms are likely today. We're looking at a high near 65 degrees. Cloudy tonight, low around 53 degrees. Tomorrow, we've got mostly cloudy skies, high near 64. And for your weekend, doesn't get much better. Showers on Saturday, 62 degrees, and showers likely mainly before 2 in the afternoon on Sunday, cloudy 68. Memorial Day Monday, chance of showers, mostly cloudy. Warming up, though, to 76 degrees. Right now in Middletown, we've got 61 degrees on the Lincroft campus of Brookdale Community College. Jesse Mallon's up next. It's 90.5 The Night.

0: Coming from MT Jones, that is a track off of Joy called Why I Cry. We also heard a track from Aurora in there. Liz Phair, Give It a Supernova, and Jesse Malin. Starting us off with Hollywood Forever. It's Brookdale Public Radio. It's 90.5 The Night. For your commute right now, we have got Parkway northbound doing well. No problems on the Turnpike 195 or 18 either. Locally, we do have some stuff happening. Let's start in Forked River, Lacey area and work our way up. We have Route 9 north and southbound between Sunrise Boulevard and Nautilus Boulevard reduced to one lane due to a downed utility pole. Route 9 also in Freehold and Old Bridge. We're looking at north and southbound. Northbound at Wyckoff Mills Road, southbound at Perrine Road. We've got an accident at Strickland Road. One lane is blocked. Stop and go traffic from Casino Drive. We've got an accident at Perrine Road as well. Stop and go traffic from Ernston Road, according to Old Bridge PD. They are clearing them both shortly. We've got in Oakhurst, Roosevelt Avenue, east and westbound between Monmouth Road and Larchwood Avenue, closed in both directions due to a downed tree and wires. No word yet on when that will be reopened. This report has been brought to you by Positive Coaching Alliance. If you head over to Facebook, you can answer my question today. On this day in 1971, Marvin Gaye released his celebrated 11th studio album, What's Going On? What song would you consider a socially conscious masterpiece? You can tell me at Facebook. We're getting some great answers. We heard from Betty, Eve of Destruction. We also heard from Laura, Pearl Jam's Worldwide Suicide. What about you? Tell me over at facebook.com/Brookdale Public Radio.
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0: And tonight, for our featured artist, we will have an hour of Bob Dylan celebrating his 85th birthday coming up on the 24th. We have got a stark contrast to how weather was at the beginning of the week. Today, we'll have showers and thunderstorms likely. We're looking at a high near 65 degrees. Overcast and 62 degrees right now on the Lincroft campus of Brookdale Community College. Let's get out of the hour with Weird Nightmare. 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

0: Sunday, Bloody Sunday. And that was an answer I got over at Facebook. Have you checked out my question today? I'm asking for a song that you consider a socially conscious masterpiece. I think that was a great answer. How about you? 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
1: Bashful change of atmosphere.
0: I wish I could sing like that. Not everything's singing, you know. The only important thing these days is rhythm and melody. Rhythm.

I want to say you'll want to go to Rockaway Beach this weekend or any beach. I want to say that. Eesh. I don't know if it's going to happen. I'll have local weather and a full forecast coming up after local news. Of course, that was Ramones in Rockaway Beach. We also heard Big Audio Dynamite 2 with Rush. Aeration and Mally starting us off with Roots. It's Brookdale Public Radio. It's 90.5 The Night. Let's take one last look at the roadways for this morning. We've got no problems on the Parkway, Turnpike 195, or 18. We do have some issues locally. And they're all along Route 9 for some reason. Well, most of them. Let's start down south. We've got Route 9 in Lacey Township, Forked River area. This is north and southbound between Sunrise Boulevard and Nautilus Boulevard. In each direction, the roadway is reduced to one lane due to a downed utility pole. Some minor delays through there. Route 9 in Freehold, we've got northbound at Strickland Road. An accident is leaving one lane blocked. Stop and go traffic from Casino Drive. Police say it will be cleared shortly. We've got construction 9 northbound between West Farm Road and Casino Drive in Howell. The right lane is closed. Stop and go traffic through there. In Oakhurst, we've got Roosevelt Avenue east and westbound at Monmouth Road and Larchwood Avenue closed in both directions due to a down tree and wires. No ETA on that. This report has been brought to you by Mothers Against Drunk Driving at mad.org. Over at Facebook, I'm asking for you to tell me a great song that you consider a socially conscious masterpiece. And we heard from James, We Can Run by The Dead. How about you? Tell me over at Facebook, facebook.com/Brookdale Public Radio. We've got 63 degrees and overcast skies right now on the Lincroft campus of Brookdale Community College. On 90.5 The Night, we've got Mount Joy.

0: Will Daly featuring Lisa Amador, and that is Sometimes the Night. We also heard from John Mayer, and who says, Anthony D'Amato giving us Golden Gloves, and Brother Wallace Gone with the Wind. It's Brookdale Public Radio. It's 90.5 The Night. What song would you consider a socially conscious masterpiece? We're getting some fantastic answers and a lot of answers, a lot more than I thought we'd get, which is always a great thing. I don't know why I'm surprised all the time. You guys are great. We heard from Mary Ellen, for what it's worth, from Buffalo Springfield. And we got a few blowing in the winds from Bob Dylan. How about you? Tell me over at facebook.com/Brookdale Public Radio.
1: Good Thursday, Morning Surfers, 90.5 The Night listeners. 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All right, surfers starting out this morning with some little waves. We've got needle waist high waves, super clean northwest wind. High tide approaching this afternoon, just after noon. And again, there's a little something out there, and it's kind of super small and clean, but something to ride. Go play if you got a jerseyshore.surfrider.org. More info, and we'll catch this afternoon with an update for the Jersey Shore chapter of the Surf Rider Foundation. Make it a great day. Aloha.
0: Aloha right back at you, Rick. Yeah, we've got a few days that are going to be a little less than beachy, should I say. But happens sometimes around this weekend. Sometimes. But, you know, things can change. We've got showers mainly after 10 this morning. 66 degrees is our high for the day. Overcast skies and 63 degrees right now on the Lincroft campus of Brookdale Community College. Let's get to the top of the hour with help from the Afghan Whigs.

Bob Marley and the Wailers for Get Up, Stand Up. And that was an answer I got at Facebook. And that was from Dawn. Now, my question over at Facebook today is, what song would you consider a socially conscious masterpiece? And you can answer me there at facebook.com/Brookdale Public Radio. It's our last hour of the day together. It's a really good one. We'll hear from the Beths, the Hold Steady, and more. Let's keep it going right now with Low Cut Connie on 90.5 The Night.

0: And you just heard Courtney Barnett, One Thing at a Time. We had Paul Westerberg with a track from the single's original motion picture soundtrack. We heard Dyslexic Heart. Jay Maskus and You Don't Understand Me. The Beths in there, Straight Line Was a Lie, and Loka Connie Can't Be Wrong. It's Brookdale Public Radio. It's 90.5 The Night. On this day in 1971, Marvin Gaye released his celebrated 11th studio album, What's Going On? What song would you consider a socially conscious masterpiece? For Albin, it's the Beatles' Taxman. For Bob, Where the Streets Have No Name from U2, how about you? 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
1: 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Once again, the WAG will play the music of the Beatles and as the Rolling Stones, Anthony Walker, and the Dead Flowers. 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
0: Still coming up this hour on 90.5 The Night, the Rolling Stones. First up, Noah Kahan. It's Brookdale Public Radio.

0: They still got it. The Stones, Rough and Twisted. We had Vufarka Touré and Krung Bin for Tangabara. The Hold Steady, giving us The Weekenders, and Noah Kahan, Willing and Able. It's Brookdale Public Radio. 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
0: Thanks so much, everybody, for hanging out with me today. I had a great time. I hope you did as well. Let's do it again tomorrow. I'll be here at 6 a.m., and I hope you'll join me then. I'm leaving off with Failure on 90.5 The Night. Have a great Thursday, everybody.

starting off our time together on this Thursday morning with a classic one from The Jam with the Eaton Rifles on Brookdale Public Radio, 90.5 The Night. We have 64 degrees currently here in Middletown under cloudy skies. What a difference a day makes, huh? For the rest of the day, cloudy skies, showers likely, should be wrapping up early in the afternoon. Highs only in the mid-60s. Tonight, cloudy, lows back down in the low 50s, and tomorrow's going to be a cloudy day as we head on into the big weekend. Highs going to be in the low to mid-60s. Right now, the weekend's looking a little dicey. Saturday, cloudy skies, showers likely, high about 60. Showers Saturday night and thunderstorms, lows down about 50. On Sunday, showers likely with highs in the mid to upper 60s. And then on Monday, Memorial Day, mostly cloudy with a high in the mid 70s. Right now, we have 64 degrees here in Middletown. We also have brand new music from Devin Thompson. Song's called Pillory. And you get to listen to it on 90.5 The Night.

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0: going back to the album he put out a couple of years ago called Drive It Like It's Stolen. That is Dave Hawes with the Hazard Lights wrapping up the set here on Brooktop Public Radio, 90.5 The Night. Went back a couple of about 10, 12 years, maybe more. Time flies when you're having fun. Johnny Two Bags with Hope Dies Hard. We heard a new one from the Menzingers in there. Also, Not a Surf's beautiful beat and a great new tune from Devin Thompson called Pillory, kicking it all off. Up in a moment, going to dig a little deeper into the new album from Death Cab for Cutie called I Built You a Tower. Play you a song I bet you haven't heard yet right after this.
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0: You know, I always find it interesting how bands find their names. You know, like Toad the Wet Sprocket got their name from a skit from Monty Python. These guys got their name from a song done by the Bonzo Dog Doodah Band back in the 60s. And Neil Innes, who did a lot of music with Monty Python, was in the Bonzo Dog Doodah Band. Here is Death Cab for Cutie and the new one, Punching for the Flowers, on 90.5 The Night.

0: That's the Scottish band Belle and Sebastian, going back to the album Girls in Peacetime Want to Dance with Ally here on Brookdale Public Radio 90.5. And I actually went on the road with those guys for a while. They're very, very interesting folks. Before Belle and Sebastian, the new one from Graham Coxon from Blur with Billy Says. Moxie Frufus was in there too. You can't be too careful. Good advice. Beck and the Devil's Haircut. And we kicked it all off with Death Cab for Cutie and a new one called Punching the Flowers from I Built You a Tower. Coming your way in a matter of moments, another new tune, this one from Revolution. But first, you need to listen to all of this.
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0: And coming up later on tonight, we're saying happy birthday to the one and only Bob Dylan. His birthday is coming up in a few days. He's going to be 85. It's amazing, man. He's still out on the road, still doing tons of shows and being on stage for an hour and a half, 2 hours, whatever. Bob Dylan celebrating his birthday later on this weekend, so we're going to celebrate it early by playing an hour's worth of his tunes. I don't envy Stu trying to come up with an hour's worth of music from Bob, considering the choices you have. But anyhow, check it out later on tonight at 11 o'clock as we celebrate Bob Dylan here on 90.5 The Night. As promised, this is something brand new from Revolution. Song's called Back in Time on 90.5 The Night.

Welcome back to the Benz with Radiohead. High and dry on Brookdale Public Radio 90.5 the night. We're sort of dry right now, although I wouldn't count on it staying that way for the time being. 64 degrees right now, but they are calling for showers popping up just about any old time between now and 3. For tonight, more clouds, lows back down in the low 50s. Going to be a little chilly tonight. Tomorrow, mostly cloudy skies. Highs going to be in the low 60s again. Rain comes back around again tomorrow night with lows down around 50. Saturday doesn't look too promising. Cloudy skies, showers likely in a high of about 60. More rains in the forecast Saturday night with lows down around 50. On Sunday, cloudy skies, rain likely and a high around 65. And on Monday for Memorial Day, cloudy skies, chance of showers and a high in the 70s. Right now, 64 degrees here in Middletown as we continue with this 11 o'clock hour with a new one from the Revivalists off the album Get It Honest on 90.5 The Night.

0: that is definitely not a love song. Brian Fallon and the Painkillers. New music from Brian. Better Before here on Brooklyn Public Radio 90.5 The Night. And Brian's bringing the Painkillers to the Stone Pony Summer Stage on Sunday, June 14th. And I don't know who's in the Painkillers, but I know who isn't in the Painkillers. Butch Walker was in the original version of the Painkillers way back when, but he's not with them this time around. Although I think Brian recorded with him in Nashville. I could be wrong, though. Before Brian, heard from Eddie Spaghetti in there, feeling a little empty. The Beatles, of course, George Harrison's classic While My Guitar Gently Weeps. Dan Fogelberg in there, too, coming off the Souvenirs release as The Raven Flies. Bet you don't get to hear that one too often on the radio now, do you, kids? Revivalists with Heartstop, the new one from them, started it all off. Coming your way in a matter of moments, the latest from Gnarls Barkley. But first, check this out.
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0: title track from their new album, Future Soul, which came out a few weeks ago. Tedeschi Trucks Band on Brookdale Public Radio, 90.5 The Night. We heard from Grace Potter as well, On My Way. Grace Potter has a new album, On The Way. Local fave, Nicole Atkins out of Shark River Hills in Neptune with Girl, You Look Amazing. Rafael Sadiq doing the 100-yard dash. You know, Rafael, he was nominated for or won an Academy Award this past year. I think he won it. And Gnarls Barkley with Pictures starting things off. Coming up in a moment, a brand new song from Pete Yorn. But first,
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1: Good afternoon. I'm Michelle McBride with your 90.5 second news update. Governor Sherrill visited Mulligan's Pub in Hoboken this week to announce new guidance allowing New Jersey towns to extend bar hours during the 2026 FIFA World Cup. Dan Connors has more.
2: The guidance from the New Jersey Division of Alcoholic Beverage Control gives municipalities the option to temporarily adjust alcohol sales hours as visitors from around the world travel to the region for the 39-day tournament. Sherrill says the move is designed to help restaurants, bars, and local businesses benefit economically while still promoting responsible alcohol service and public safety throughout the World Cup. For Brookdale Public Radio News, I'm Dan Connors.
1: And according to Red Bank Green, after more than 50 years in business, Red Bank's longtime superfood town is preparing to close its doors for good. Workers at the Circus Superfood Town on Broad Street were seen clearing shelves and packing merchandise this week as company officials confirmed the store will shut down Saturday. CEO Louis Scaduto Jr. blamed increased competition from large corporate supermarket chains and changing industry conditions. The Red Bank location is the only major chain supermarket in the borough. The Middletown-based company says its stores in Atlantic Highlands and Seagirt will remain open. The closure comes as redevelopment proposals and new grocery competitors continue reshaping the greater Red Bank area. For Brookdale Public Radio News, I'm Michelle McBride.
3: Thanks, Michelle.

Michelle, we have 61 degrees now in Middletown. Temperature has taken a little bit of a hit, and there are showers in the area, so you may be experiencing a little bit of light rain. For the rest of the afternoon, those rain showers should continue until about 3 o'clock or so. Temperature was around 64, 65 degrees earlier. Now it's down to 61. Tonight, it'll drop down to the low 50s. Tomorrow's going to be a cloudy day with a high in the mid-60s, and taking a peek at the big holiday weekend. Cloudy skies on Saturday with showers likely and a high around 60. Rain Saturday night with the lows down around 50. On Sunday, more clouds, more rain. High's going to be in the mid-60s. And for Monday, Memorial Day, it'll be cloudy with a chance of showers and a high in the mid-70s. Right now, it's 61 degrees here in Middletown as we kick off this 12 o'clock hour with a new one from The Strokes.

0: New album from Deertix coming out real soon called Coin-O-Matic, and that song will be on it. Mary Singletary on Brookdale Public Radio, 90.5 The Night. And Deertix is out on the road. They're going to be playing up in the city on June 9th at Warsaw. That's a Tuesday night. Before Deertix, Lucero gave us For the Lonely Ones. Jason Isbell and the 400 Unit, they're coming to town. Going to be playing over at East Freehold up at Park Stage later on this summer. We heard This Ain't It from Jason. The Car is Classic One, Don't You Stop. And we kicked it off with The Strokes, Gone Shopping, here on Brookdale Public Radio, 90.5 The Night. Up in a moment, the latest from Brandi Carlile. But first,
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0: There's going to be a new movie about Joni Mitchell coming out sometime in the next year or so. Cameron Crowe is the man behind it. Him and Joni Mitchell have had a long-standing friendship for decades, since back into the 70s. So looking forward to seeing the treatment that Cameron Crowe is going to come up with. In the meanwhile, here's Brandi Carlile's tribute to Joni Mitchell. It's off the new one on 90.5 The Night.

0: That's the new one from Modest Mouse, Picking Dragon's Pockets on Brookdale Public Radio, 90.5. The night we heard from Hearts with For the Sky, classic one from Steely Dan, title track from The Royal Scam, and Brandi Carlile's tribute to Joni Mitchell, song called Joni, off the most recent album from Brandi. Coming up in just a moment, some great local music for us, so don't go anywhere.
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0: 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Then on Saturday, it'll be the 8th annual Shadow of the City Festival, featuring Bleachers, Real Estate, and the Toadies. Sunday, the holiday wraps up with Emo Night Brooklyn. Next week, the Pony welcomes Dance Gavin Dance on Friday, and on Saturday, May 30th, Separate Ways will be bringing their tribute to Journey to the Stone Pony Stage. Coming to the Pony Summer Stage on June 5th, it'll be David Lee Roth in concert. 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

have happened to those guys, huh? That's Gomez and See the World here on Brooklyn Public Radio, 90.5 The Night. 58 degrees down Middletown. Temperature just dropped like a rock over the last few hours. A little bit of light rain falling throughout Monmouth County. For the rest of the afternoon, cloudy skies, showers wrapping up sometime around 3, 4 o'clock. Temperatures dropping out of the 60s into the upper 50s. Tonight, those temperatures will continue to drop, bottoming out near 50. Tomorrow, we're going to head on in towards the big holiday weekend under mostly cloudy skies and a high in the low 60s. Rain comes around again tomorrow night. Lows down about 50. Saturday is going to be a pretty much a gray day with cloudy skies, rain likely, and a high of around 60. Same thing on Sunday. Maybe a little warmer, but it'll still be raining, so you'll be inside. Right now, it's 58 degrees here in Middletown as we continue with this 1 o'clock hour with new music from the band Howdy on 90.5 The Night.

0: That's Dramarama with Classic Rot here on Brooktown Public Radio 90.5 The Night. Wrapping up that set, Bleachers gave us something new. I'm not joking. Bleachers coming around, going to be part of the big Shadow of the City Festival happening over at Stone Pony Summer Stage on Saturday. Hopefully the weather will hold out for those guys. Fantastic Cat in there, and so glad you made it. Arcade Fire gave us Ready to Start, and we kicked it all off with Howdy, their new one. And try as hard as you can.
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0: U2 is going to be releasing a new song from their upcoming album in the next couple of weeks. In the meanwhile, we have this to play for you. It's off their most recent EP, Easter Lily, and the song Scars on 90.5 The Night.

0: for latest. Suzanne Vega with Ali here on Brooktown Public Radio. Went back to the first one for Dire Straits and The Water of Love. Fontaines, D.C., they're going to be part of the Big See Here Now Festival. They'll be on stage Sunday, the 20th of September. We heard Bug, and the latest from U2 kicked it off. Up in a moment, title track from the new album From the Lemon Twigs, right after this.
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0: And coming up later on tonight, we're saying happy birthday to the one and only Bob Dylan. He's turning 85 over the weekend, so we're going to get a jump start on wishing him a very happy birthday by playing an hour's worth of his tunes. Join Stu later on tonight at 11 o'clock. He's all pumped up for this one. Our featured artist of the week, Bob Dylan, on Brooktown Public Radio, 90.5 The Night, as we head towards 2 with the title track from the new one by the Lemon Twigs, Gonna Look for Your Mind.

I hope you brought your dancing shoes. Rock and Roll Ramones here on Brooktown Public Radio, 90.5 The Night. 58 degrees in Middletown as we continue with our final hour together on this Thursday afternoon with our song of the week. It's the new one from Goose here at 90.5 The Night.

0: time. That is something new from Buffalo Traffic Jam. Wrapping up the set with some Broken Love. Well, a little bit of scotch tape should fix that.
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0: We have some new music now from Social Distortion. They're coming to town, going to be playing up on the Stone Pony Summer Stage over Labor Day weekend. Here's The Way Things Were, only on 90.5 The Night.

0: Coming off his new album, Little Wide Open, that came out last Friday, Kevin Morby with 100,000 here on Brookdale Public Radio, 90.5 The Night. Jacob Dylan in there, along with Cat Power, with their take on the old tune, You Showed Me. Black Crowes gave us Twice as Hard, and Social D's new one started it off. Up in a matter of moments, a new one from Father John Misty, so don't go anywhere.
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0: The Kaiser Chiefs and their story about Ruby, wrapping up our time together for this Thursday afternoon. I'll be back in just a moment to hand it off to Jeff right after this.
1: 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On this week's very special episode of FM Flashback, we head out of the studio into the blocks of our cities and suburbs with two of America's foremost street poets. 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FM Flashback, because if you think you remember the 70s, you probably weren't there.
0: Well, that's it for us. Jeff's here. He's going to take
1: 5 The Night. FM Flashback, because if you think you remember the 70s, you probably weren't there.
0: Well, that's it for us. Jeff's here. He's going to take real good care of you for the next 4 hours. We'll try to get

Iggy Pop, starting off our Thursday afternoon with Cold Metal, going back to the Instinct album from Iggy. Jeff Raspy here with you on this Thursday afternoon. We've got the Black Keys up next from the new album Peaches. Where there's smoke, there's fire on 90.5 The Night.

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0: Marshall Crenshaw, going back to his self-titled debut album for Marianne. I Believe in Ghosts, his new music from Casey Musgraves, Robert Plant, his version of Darkness, Darkness, House of Mercy from Sarah Jarosz, and the Black Keys, with a new one starting it off, Where There's Smoke, There's Fire, from the brand new album Peaches from the Black Keys.
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0: New one here from Mount Joy. It's called Is Joy Easy? Here on Brookdale Public Radio.

0: From the new album, The Great Divide, that's Noah Kahan, Porchlight. Step Into the Light from Fastball. Jake Thistle gave us Keeping It Alive. Black Infinity from the British band Sulk. And Mount Joy starting it off is Joy Easy. Latest single from them.
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0: Weird Nightmare starts off this next set from the new album Hoopla. It's called Might See You There on 90.5 The Night.

the Sex Pistols, starting off our 4 o'clock hour from 1977's Never Mind the Bollocks. Here's the Sex Pistols, Anarchy in the UK. Jeff Raspy here with you. A little bit after 4 o'clock, got some new Black Crowes up next. A Pound of Feathers is the new album. This is the latest. It's Like That, new from the Black Crowes on 90.5 The Night.

0: Sunvolt. Wrapping up that set, Sinking Down from Sunvolt. Field Report in there with the song of the season, Summertime. Ride Lonesome is a new one from Beck. Wolf Alice gave a smile. And the Black Crowes starting it off. It's Like That from the new album, A Pound of Feathers.
1: 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Unfortunately, because of the upcoming stormy weather expected over the weekend, the 8th annual Shadow of the City Festival, scheduled for this Saturday featuring Bleachers, Real Estate, and the Toadies, has been postponed until August 28th. On Sunday, the holiday will wrap up with Emo Night Brooklyn. Coming to the Pony Summer Stage on June 5th, it'll be David Lee Roth. 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
0: Something new here from Connor Bracken and the Mother Leeds Band. Great band from here on the Jersey Shore. Love Songs and Ghost Stories is the new album. This is When It All Comes Down from Connor Bracken and the Mother Leeds Band on 90.5 The Night.
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0: Counting House from their latest release, song called Life Goes On. 10:15 Saturday night from The Cure, going all the way back to the Boys Don't Cry album. Made to measure from Umphrey's McGee and Connor Bracken and the Mother Leeds Band. Great band from here on the Jersey Shore. When It All Comes Down, from the new album Love Songs and Ghost Stories. How new? The record release party was last Friday.
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0: Got the African Wigs starting off this next set. It's their latest track, House of I, on 90.5 The Night.

That's Green Day, of course, incorporating some Joan Jett as well in Oh Yeah, from the Father of All album from the Green Day from 5 or 6 years ago. Jeff Raspy with you a little bit after 5 o'clock on this Thursday afternoon. We're here till 7. That's when Stuku comes in with his Daily Dose of Dead. He's also then got the Beatle Break at 8, the 905 Blues at 905, and then tonight at 11. He's going to stick around, and he won't mind, because he'll celebrate the birthday of the one and only Bob Dylan on Featured Artist of the Week from 11 to midnight. Nothing but Bob with Stu. Got the new one from Jesse Malin up next, Hollywood Forever on 90.5 The Night.

0: That's Sunday, 1994, from the deluxe edition of their album Devotion, a song called The Fairground, a song that wasn't included when the Devotion album first came out. R.E.M. from the Out of Time album. We heard Texarkana, Hold You Now from Vampire Weekend. Government Mule gave us Railroad Boy. And Hollywood Forever is the new single from Jesse Malin, a song about his old friend, Howie Pyro, who passed away a couple of years ago. Jesse, of course, wrapped up his Jesse Malin Silver Manhattan run at Bowery Palace in New York City a couple of weeks ago. Was nominated for a Drama Desk Award. Didn't win. I believe the ceremony for that was last weekend. And now he's got a whole bunch of regular, quote-unquote regular, tour dates. Los Angeles, England, Scotland. And then in August, he'll come back down to the shore, and he will take his Silver Manhattan show to the Vogel for two nights in mid-August.
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0: That's new music from Brother Wallace. Electric Love is the new album. We heard You're the Man. I Feel an Urge coming on from Nick Waterhouse. Dogs in a Pile, great local band. We heard Look Johnny, Dogs in a Pile, not going to be local forever. They are quite possibly the next band to break out of the Jersey Shore. Well, they already have, really, because they do a lot of touring. Tame Impala gave us Tomorrow's Dust and Future Soul. New music from Tedeschi Trucks Band starting off that set.
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0: Got Max Saturn up next from the new album Bound South. Here's Ain't Like You on 90.5 The Night.

Goo Goo Dolls. Going back to the Superstar Car Wash album for that one. Lucky Star here on 90.5 The Night. Jeff Raspy with you a little bit after 6 o'clock. We've got about an hour to go before Stuku gets here with his Daily Dose of Dead. Also, the Beatle Break at 8, the 905 Blues at 905. And then at 11, he's got to stick around and celebrate Bob Dylan's birthday, which is a little bit later this week. With an hour of Bob music tonight on Featured Artist of the Week with Stuku. Modest Mouse up next. It's a brand new one, Picking Dragon's Pockets on 90.5 The Night.

0: New music from Bleachers. I'm Not Joking, from the new album Everyone for 10 Minutes. Of course, Bleachers at the Stone Pony Summer Stage this weekend for the Shadow of the City Festival. That is happening. The annual Stone Pony Summer Stage show from Jack Antonoff and Bleachers. We also heard from Dramarama, Train Going Backwards, Death Wish from Jason Isbell, High Ticket Attractions from the New Pornographers, and Modest Mouse starting it off with a brand new one, Picking Dragon's Pockets, from the new album An Eraser and a Maze.
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0: That's Iration wrapping up that set. Roots. The DBs right before that from their Like This album, classic album from the mid-80s. She Got Soul. We Got the Stones from Seven Horse. The Kinks gave us Village Green. And TV Star, new music from a band called TV Star. Reality Check from their new album. Music for Heads.
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0: That's just about it for me, Jeff Raspy, on this Thursday afternoon. Stuku's up next at 7 o'clock, so stick around. I know you want to. I'll leave you with Cassius Culpepper and Marcus King with a new track from Cassius called Southern Man here on Brookdale Public Radio 90.5 The Night.

0: WBJBFM, Lincroft Middletown, is 90.5 The Night, home of the Daily Dose of Dead with Stu Coogan.
1: And here we are on the eve of Memorial Day weekend and the summer getting kicked off. A little bit of soggy weather that we're going to have over the weekend, which started today. It looks like we might skate the rain tomorrow, but it's still going to be kind of cloudy and gray. But we'll get to that eventually. We got a great show for you tonight. I'm telling you, we're going to take it up to midnight with Bob Dylan as our feature artist of the week. And it took me at least an hour to get the choices in that I wanted to make. I made a little different than the normal Bob lineup that we might be play for you, but we'll see. Hopefully you guys like that. That's our feature artist of the week, Bob Dylan, tonight at 11 to midnight. We got our blues around 9:05, Beatle breaks at 8, and our Dose of Dead starts momentarily. And don't forget, our block party weekend starts tomorrow with Jeff's shift, and then rolls into our shift, so we'll be giving you blocks of great artists throughout the weekend all the way through Monday. So you can be prepared for that. This hour, in addition to the Dead, we'll have some Stones from the new album. I got a Who coming up, a Pete Yorn tune, but weather-wise, let's get to that. Yes, it's unfortunate, but looks like we'll be starting off the summer with a rainy weekend. Right now, it's about 55 degrees. It's light rain coming our way here in Lincroft. But tonight, that chance of showers continues mainly before 9 p.m. Then it'll be cloudy with lows getting down to the mid-50s overnight. Friday will be a mostly cloudy day with a high only getting up to 61 degrees and some 15 mile per hour winds coming off the ocean. That should make it feel a little chillier. A chance of rain after 2 a.m. So hopefully the Big J-Rad opening show at Summer Stage should go off without a hitch. Saturday, rain mainly in the forecast after 8 a.m. and then on and off with breezy conditions throughout the day. Lows of about 53 overnight, and gusty winds going to kick up to about 25 miles per hour. Sunday, rain in the morning. Then you might have some showers intermittently till 2. Highs up in the upper 60s only, and then showers in the forecast again for Sunday night. Chance of showers on Monday, Memorial Day, with temperatures up to 70 degrees. And then Tuesday, mostly cloudy, but a little warmer with temperatures in the upper 70s and should be kind of dry. Right now, it's time for your Dose of Dead. And speaking of rain,

0: Little tidbit from Pigpen, hard to handle, back to 71 for that one. The other one, after we had a box of rain kick things off tonight in our show, Death Cab for Cutie coming up. A little bit later, we'll hear from Buffalo Traffic Jam, too. It's 90.5 The Night.
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0: A lot of terrific after parties coming up after the J-Rad show tomorrow night. You can find Mac and Friends over at Palmetto. That's going to be happening, as I said, right after the show. This weekend, you also have a chance tomorrow in particular to catch Mark Diomede and Friends over at Asbury Lanes. I believe Desert Jellies are going to be part of those festivities, and we'll hear from them tomorrow as part of our block party as well. Right now, it's Riptides and Death Cab for Cutie.

0: Going back to Aladdin singing for Watch That Man on 90.5 The Night. The new Stones album gave us In the Stars and Death Cab for Cutie's Riptides, beginning things in that lineup. I don't even know if we'll have to worry about Riptides. It'll be too chilly and rainy to be going to the beach over the weekend this weekend. But we'll take this information into account and then come back with the Buffalo Traffic Jam.
1: 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Unfortunately, because of the upcoming stormy weather expected over the weekend, the 8th Annual Shadow of the City Festival, scheduled for this Saturday featuring Bleachers, Real Estate, and the Toadies, has been postponed until August 28th. On Sunday, the holiday will wrap up with Emo Night Brooklyn. Coming to the Pony Summer Stage on June 5th, it'll be David Lee Roth. 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
0: All right, Beatle Break coming up. Next hour, we got Yola, some NXS. 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Right now, it's time for Pictures of You, Buffalo Traffic Jam on the Night.